of your mind. 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Well, I'm a long gone daddy, daddy, daddy, I'm a long gone daddy, daddy, daddy, I'm a long gone daddy, and I'm a home gone boy.

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0: shit, and they'll rat on you. The family niggas will rat on you. That's why we gotta be prepared to take whoever out we need to.
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3: 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I realize, of course, it's no shame to be poor. But it's no great honor either. So what would have been so terrible if I had a small fortune?

La música disco, elevada a su más alta expresión. Dancing Queen, Azul FM, 98.5. You don't remember the little man who remembered the little man who remembered the little man who remembered the little man who remembered the little man who remembered the little man who remembered the little man who remembered the little man who remembered the little man who remembered the little man who remembered the little man who remembered the little man who remembered the little man who remembered the little man who remembered the little man who remembered the little man who remembered the little man who remembered the little man who remembered the little man who remembered the little man who remembered the little man who remembered the little man who remembered the little man who remembered the little man who remembered the little man who remembered the little man who remembered the little man who remembered the little man who remembered the little man who remembered the little man who remembered the little man who remembered the little man who remembered the little man who remembered the little man who remembered the little man who remembered the little man who remembered the little man who remembered the little man who remembered the little man who remembered the little man who remembered the little man who remembered the little man who remembered the little man who remembered the little man who remembered the little man who remembered the little man who remembered the little man who remembered the little man who remembered the little man who remembered the little man who remembered the little man who remembered the little man who remembered the little man who remembered the little man who remembered the

out my message to you. As a matter of fact, I don't let nothing hold you back. If the scat man can do it, so can you. Everybody's saying that the scat man stutters but does and never stutter when he sings. But what you don't know, I'm gonna tell you right now that the stutter and the scat is the same thing. Yo, I'm the scat man. Where's the scat man? I'm the scat man. Why should we be pleasing any politician? Reasons who would try to cheat their seasons if they could. The state of the condition insults my intuition, and it only makes me crazy.

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As a matter of fact, I don't let nothing hold you back. If the scat man can do it, so can you. I hear you all ask about the meaning of scat. 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I'm the scat man.

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1: 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But later that same year, this golden goodie blast from the past was introduced by the...